just let it rock. Trying to figure out, man, how you wake up and not be a fucking player, you know what I mean? 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Went to the garage, said, any money more. Opened the garage, jumped in that bitch, started it. Put that bitch in reverse. Forgot to close the gate and I forgot to drop the motherfucking top. Hang on. Hit the freeway, I'm doing like 80. 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And all of a sudden, hey, ow, yeah, hang on.

0: you're like talking about this idea of being called upon. Like for some reason, the first thing I heard was like this faint, irritating, incessant buzzer. And I think I heard it three times in my life. The first was within myself, to stop pretending, to stop performing in ways that people want me to actually show up for myself and to be myself.
1: Boom shakalaka, boom shakalaka, boom shakalaka. Yeah, for real. See? Come in you, come in you, come in you.
2: This is Dolph Records.

rings, bristling and glittering. No, nothing else lingers. 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

As if after waiting, Cape Horn crawls over ashes. A single talon should lower and silently plow.

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The body, including the face, on a bed in the dark without interruption. He imagines, he feels it tugging and clenching.

0: Yes, I'd like to report a murder, a dead body, or something.
1: Where at?
0: In the alley.

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2: For real though, you looking good in that dress, you know what I'm saying?

0: 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I saw you change yourself.
1: Yeah, you can't blame me, I don't defy the party name. My bad, sir. Scrap it. Scrap it. I hear a thing, I'm sorry. 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Pump up blood to that. I never damage him, I go on with. 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
1: Cocaine.
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Fucks like, do you know who I am? Fucks fail to understand, I'm like, eh, who you think you are?

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This bitch run shit, so you best run. 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This bitch no die, you this bitch son. 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

0: 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No mercy, you not shit.
1: This bitch boss.
0: You came in the game, no flex. Finna leave the game with your rep.
1: This bitch boss.
0: Out her name, wrong step. Step up, gut you, then dip.
1: This bitch.

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1: This bitch boss.
0: Heard out her name, wrong step. Step up, gut you, then dip.
1: This bitch boss.
0: Come in talking that shit.

0: We Todd Ed. Now repeat all very fast, please. I am so fucking faster. I am so fucking not so fast. Loses meaning.
1: I am so fucking retard Ed.

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I am a powerful person. I don't believe in evil. I think that evil is an idea created by others to avoid dealing with their own nature. I understand my own nature. Good and evil have nothing to do with it. I understand myself. I control myself. I control everything within myself. My domain is my domain. I can lie on my back and affect the lives of those I love without moving a finger. But I would only affect them in good ways. I don't waste time on evil. I'm a good person. Is this thing on? Do you know about Jesus? Do you really know? All you know is what you've been told. Listen with your heart. Sing with your heart. You've just been singing about girls. What do you know about girls? Come on. Why are you so tense? You gotta start singing with love in your heart. Is this all? Adam, are you there? That pain star has entered your house. What are you going to do about it? Are you going to touch it?

haven't done shit this year. It's been a summer. It's been summer since February. I was in Australia. God, California? And then what? June, July, August? A month in Europe? I can't even go to IKEA anymore. I got flashbacks.

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0: Lord Infamous back in the studio with the Paul and Lord Infamous good golf way hitty be one. 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

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I'm a shadow always lurking, surrounded by death. Even the towel rack reminds me of the handles pallbearers grip tightly on the way out of church. What they use to lift you up into the back of that hearse. I see a woman tighten grip on her purse. Can't be offended. She doesn't know my intentions. She imagines the worst. Around here, the conditions severe. Around here, you tightrope between detachment and fear. Between the shattered fragments of existence that collapse and appear. Never changes. Just exacerbates depression deeper year after year. Pain weaving in, pain weaving out. Hard worms. Sharp turns. Sparse words. Scars. Burns. I spent a long time dying. Don't wake me up yet. Public executions. You'll never see me upset. Force fed myself with blow, but now I settle for sedatives. No longer in the streets. I belong in the crevices. Positively negative. Popular I've never been. Hard to be a person when you lack the mental requisites. Emotionally deficit. Consumed with all the wretchedness. Not optimist or pessimist. My politics are in exodus. Spouting countless fountains out while drowning in the brine. My life's the foulest algorithm science can't define. They trap you in these systems that are phallic in design. Because they fuck you in the mind. Boy, they fuck you all the time. I fell apart and took my mind with me. Being strung up at the ligaments with cultural derivatives. Fell apart and took my mind with me. Pronounced dead by a nemesis. A doubt without a benefit. I fell apart and took my mind with me. Just a cluster of atoms thrust deep in a chasm. I feel apart and now your mind is with me. Smoke in your eyes. The world's a joke in disguise.

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At any time a tiny face will show itself, the waiting's almost over. But she won't have a name to give it if I don't hurry down from Dover.

anything she could not refuse me when I needed her. She was the only one I loved, and she did not believe that I was using her.